0: like one specific human trait like a woman could have? What would you like in a woman?
1: Kind and Latina. La Cope.

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0: 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What would you like in a woman?
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We could take a coupe or a truck, boom, boom, like a this and that.

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We could take a coupe or a truck, boom, boom, like a this and

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1: Kind and Latina. La Cope.

0: ponerla.
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2: Like one specific human trait like a woman could have. What would you like in a woman?
3: Kind and Latina. La Cope.